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Hi there, it's Mike Klein hanging out with you. Have you heard about the new term cleat chasers? This cracks me up. Okay, there are girls out there. Instead of being gold diggers, they're looking for soccer players, right? So they go to these soccer, you know, these places where the soccer games are at, and they boost themselves up in their Hinge and, I guess, Tinder to see if they can match with a soccer player. Here's Risk It All, Bruno Mars.

0: 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Third Eye Blind's going to be there and many more. 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
3: 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Lainey Wilson. 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

0: Before Louis Capaldi became Louis Capaldi, he was a city's original. 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
1: I'm going under in this time. I feel there's no one to save me. This all or nothing really got away. You're driving me crazy.

like nonstop soccer games and I have no idea what's going on. It is City 97.1. This is where I wish I paid attention more to soccer. So I need to learn how to, you know, watch soccer games because I feel like everyone's watching these right now. Like everywhere I go, like uptown, like everywhere. Richfield, everywhere is like super packed, all the bars. And there's a line to get into them just to watch these soccer matches. Melissa Etheridge is on right now. I'm the only one on City 97.1.

Hope you're enjoying your weekend. It's Zach Dillon. We got those Hildy Amplified tickets for you all weekend long here on Cities 97.1. That's with Third Eye Blind and Plain White Tees August 1st. Thanks to the City of Plymouth for these tickets. And thanks to them, we're getting you in all weekend on the 50s here on Cities 97.1.

It is Cities 97.1, uniquely Twin Cities. Shout out to this dude, Niall Horan from One Direction. New album just dropped a couple Fridays ago. Pretty decent stuff. You should definitely check that out. I mean, it's good. I don't mean to say decent. It's really good. Slow Hands is on right now. His original.

Grand Casino Arena. That show's going to be amazing. I just want to hear 1979 on repeat. Like, I love 1979. Such a great song, right? We are hanging out with you tonight on Cities 97.1, playing some fun music. Here's Somber now and Back to France. He's coming also to Hoopia Target Center.

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2: Guns N' Boom. Cardi B. Goo Goo Dolls. Kenny Chesney. Lainey Wilson. Major Lazer. Muse.

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1: I can see you standing, honey, with his arms.

We all thought she was kidding, but she's going to have her wedding. Well, I think it's going to be a second wedding. Going to be at Madison Square Garden on, I believe it's going to be July 3rd. That's going to be, and then we're hearing that she's paying $1 million to rent this place out, but she's rented out for 3 days. We do have confirmation on that. So Taylor is getting married there. It's City, it's 97.1. Here's Savage Garden.

Your weekend, it's Zach Dillon. We got those Hildy Amplified tickets for you all weekend long here on Cities 97.1. That's with Third Eye Blind and Plain White Tees August 1st. Thanks to the City of Plymouth for these tickets. And thanks to them, we're getting you in all weekend on the 50s here on Cities 97.1.

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1: Hey, it's Mike Klein. I'm hanging out with you tonight. You want to hear something? Slide in my DMs. I'm Mike Klein on the gram. Got this Luke Combs on for you right now. This is Fast Car.

Cities in 97.1. Just realized it's Saturday and a lot of my friends are having cookouts that I wasn't invited to. I see you guys on Instagram. You might want to post that like a couple days later so I don't get, you know, as jealous.

Oh my God, World Cup visitors in Texas are visiting Buc-ee's. Have you ever been to Buc-ee's before? I'm sure you've heard about it at this point, right? Buc-ee's is this massive convenience store in the middle of nowhere in all these cities or whatever, and it's pretty insane, or outside these cities. And it's pretty insane, to be honest with you. I've been to a couple of them. I'm just shocked. It's just overwhelming. It's like a Walmart, but a convenience store. Anyways, they're all flocking to those places as well, flooding them. They're like, what is Buc-ee's? Tame Impala and Dracula. It's on right now. City's 97.1.

0: We used to make fun of Creed. Remember, there was a moment we didn't want to hear Creed or Nickelback anymore. Now, I would love to see both of them in concert again. Like, that would be so cool. Remember Nickelback used to have all those Petnortonics or whatever you call it? I forget what they call them. Anyways, such a cool show. And I hope both of those go on tour this summer or next summer or whenever they come around. Adele and Teddy Swims and Collective Soul are coming up next on Cities 97.1. By the way, I know nothing. I'm just trying to manifest these concerts for us.
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3: Guns N' Boom. Cardi B. Goo Goo Dolls. Kenny Chesney. Lainey Wilson. Major Lazer. Muse.

need a vacation so bad, guys. I'm like super burned out. If you're like me and you want to go explore America, well, good news. We're going to give you a chance to win $2,500 four times a day. And basically, it starts back up Monday, 8 a.m. with Zach Dillon. Then 11 a.m., 2 p.m., and 5 p.m. We'll give you four chances a day for the next 2 weeks to win $2,500 to go on that American vacation. It's Collective Soul now on Cities 97.1.

Hope you're enjoying your weekend. It's Zach Dillon. We got those Hildy Amplified tickets for you all weekend long here on Cities 97.1. That's with Third Eye Blind and Plain White Tees August 1st. Thanks to the City of Plymouth for the

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That is Bruno Mars. I'm Mike Klein hanging out with you. Maybe you're going to go see Toy Story 5, or maybe you already saw it this weekend. Maybe you're going to see it tomorrow. I hear it's really good. Here's Pink now, Just Like a Pill on Cities 97.1.

0: Champagne Supernova Oasis is on Cities 97.1. You know what I want to get to you? I want to get you these tickets to go see Alex Warren. That starts Monday at 7:50 all the way to 5:50 every hour. 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And we'll get on some Post Malone and Edie Brickell coming up next.
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Is it me or is Post Malone just like out of control lately? He's like on stage, like laying down, smoking cigarettes in between songs. It's kind of weird, to be honest with you. Here's Edie Brickell.

Hope you're enjoying your weekend. It's Zach Dillon. We got those Hildy Amplified tickets for you all weekend long here on Cities 97.1. That's with Third Eye Blind and Plain White Tees August 1st. Thanks to the City of Plymouth for these tickets. And thanks to them, we're getting you in all weekend on the 50s here.

0: It's TLC Waterfalls on Cities 97.1, uniquely Twin Cities. I would love to get you $2,500 to go on an American vacation. Your next chance to win is coming up Monday with Zach Dillon, 8 a.m., 11 a.m., 2 p.m., and 5 p.m. There's four chances to win each day next week and then the following week, too. And then, you know, then you're in trouble. Then you have to pay for your own American vacation. That's terrible. OAR and Somber coming up next. I can't imagine anything worse than that.
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4: 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Cardi B. Goo Goo Dolls. So Kenny Chesney. Lainey Wilson. Major Lazer. Muse.

Cities 97.1, uniquely Twin Cities. I'm Mike Klein, hanging out with you. Got some Macklemore and Kesha on right now. This is a fun song. Good Old Days is on right now. If you're having that cookout, turn this up. Or don't turn this up. It may upset your neighbors, actually. Hang on. Slow it down.

0: 97.1 Uniquely Twin City. So Jelly Roll, it's such a weird thing. So he literally is getting divorced from Bunny. And apparently Bunny's dating Chad Kroeger from Nickelback. That's the rumor on the streets right now. So I don't know whose fault this was on this whole breakup. But we'll play some Jelly Roll and Lainey Wilson coming up next on Cities 97.1.
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1: Benz and Boone, Cardi B, Goo Goo Dolls, Kenny Chesney, Lainey Wilson, Major Lazer, Muse.

City's 97.1 Jelly Roll single now. But him and Bunny are still having a baby. This is a lot of drama. A lot of baby mama drama already. Sister Hazel, all for you.

got those Hildy Amplified tickets for you all weekend long here on Cities 97.1. That's with Third Eye Blind and Plain White Tees August 1st. Thanks to the City of Plymouth for these tickets. And thanks to them, we're getting you in all weekend on the 50s here on Cities 97.1.

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1: Taylor Swift getting married at Madison Square Garden. That's pretty insane. Here's Ed Sheeran now and Shivers. He'll be here August 15th at U.S. Bank Stadium. Maybe Taylor should get married, like, I don't know, at a stadium instead of, you know, just at an arena. It's kind of weird, yeah.

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2: 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Kenny Chesney. Lainey Wilson. 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
2: 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Cardi B. Goo Goo Dolls. Kenny Chesney. Lainey Wilson. 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
2: 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Cardi B. Goo Goo Dolls. Kenny Chesney. Lainey Wilson. 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
2: 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Cardi B. Goo Goo Dolls. Kenny Chesney. Lainey Wilson. 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
2: 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Lainey Wilson. 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
2: 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Cardi B. Goo Goo Dolls. Kenny Chesney. Lainey Wilson. Major Lazer. 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
2: 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Cardi B. Goo Goo Dolls. Kenny Chesney. Lainey Wilson. Major Lazer. Muse.

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101.1 Uniquely Twin Cities. Hope you're having a good Sunday. 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And I'd love for you to share your favorite memory of you and your dad growing up. 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

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And let's kick off your Monday in the morning here on the Zach Dillon Show. It all starts at 6

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3: 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Kenny Chesney. Lainey Wilson. Major Lazer. Muse.

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Your shot at tickets for Hildy Amplified with Third Eye Blind and Plain White Tees. And let's kick off your Monday in the morning here on the Zach Dillon Show. It all starts at 6 a.m. on Cities 97.1. I could be

0: 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Thanks for listening. It's Madison on this Father's Day. I thought you might like to share something special about you and your dad. Tell me your favorite memory.
1: I was my dad's little buddy, so we did a lot together. But my dad is a baseball fan, and we would go to spring training in St. Petersburg, Florida, when we were kids.
0: Yeah.
1: And my dad, I was so adorable as a little kid. My dad would use me as bait to go and get baseball players' autographs. He would coach me and tell me what to say. And he'd be like, okay, you see that guy over there? That's Ozzie Smith.
0: Okay.
1: I want you to say, Ozzie, you're my favorite baseball player.
0: I imagine how cute that was. And I'm sure it definitely worked. Very cool. Coming up next, Alanis Morissette and some Halsey and James Blunt.
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2: Benz and Boone. Cardi B. Goo Goo Dolls. Kenny Chesney. Lainey Wilson. Major Lazer. Muse.

97.1, uniquely Twin Cities, with another opportunity for you to win this weekend. We've got Hildy Amplified coming on August 1st with Third Eye Blind and Plain White Tees and more. 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

0: Cities 97.1, uniquely Twin Cities with Lenny Kravitz. It's Madison with you. Are you looking for something good to watch? Okay, I just got an Apple Plus TV subscription. I hold out. I try to like cycle through this the streaming services so I don't have to spend the money every single month. And then I'll like watch everything on a streaming service, cancel it until I want to watch something again. And I've been watching everything on Apple TV Plus. Margo's Got Money Troubles with Elle Fanning is really good. Now, I wasn't expecting to see that much of Elle Fanning. You'll see a lot of her. Just not a kid's show, just to warn you. But she has a kid in it. And Cape Fear is really good so far. Oh, and the movie Eternity with Miles Teller the Scarlet Witch. Why can't I think of her name? Elizabeth Olsen. That's really good too. All right, anyway, coming up next, Louis Capaldi and Sugar Ray on Cities 97.1.
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I hope you're having a great Father's Day today. Tell me the most dad thing your dad does on the iHeartRadio app Talkback. Mike, I'll start with my dad. My dad teaches everybody how to play pickleball. If you're at the pickleball court, you don't know the rules, my dad will make sure you know them by the time you leave, whether you asked him or not. What is your most dad thing your dad does? Let me know, and here's Sugar Ray.

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1: Look. 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

I heard Eminem is suing Meta for $100 million over allegedly unlicensed songs in its app's music catalog. So we'll see if he gets that money. Here's Sam Smith on City 97.1.

0: weekly Twin Cities. That's new Bruno Mars, Risk It All. All right, we're talking about dads on this Father's Day. Happy Father's Day to the dads out there. What is the most dad thing your dad does?
1: Oh, gosh. My dad collects things off, like, the backs of trucks and brings them to people. He'll be like, oh, I have a buddy, and he was selling stuff off the back of his truck, and I brought you all this stuff. He brought my mom, like, baby shower invitations, and my mom is, like, 72.
0: That's so funny. But you know, he does it because he loves you. Coming up next, I'll have Blink 182 and some Everlast.
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weekly Twin Cities. It's a winning weekend. So every hour in the 50s, you got a keyword and a chance to win some great tickets. 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

0: 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You know what you could have? $2,500.
1: Yes! I never win.
0: She won $2,500, and you could be next with our $250K USA giveaway. Have that money for vacation to see the fireworks somewhere spectacular this summer. Go on vacation. See this great country. Celebrate America's 250th with your freedom. Good luck. You

Hope you had a good Sunday morning. And if you're looking for some plans this Sunday afternoon, what about Stone Arch Bridge Festival? That's going on today. Minneapolis Riverfront, arts, music, food. Should be fun. Here's the Lumineers on City 77.1.

0: There's Sommers back to friends on Cities 97.1, uniquely Twin Cities. I'm Madison, and we're talking about our dads today, Father's Day. Happy Father's Day, Dad. And what is the most dad thing your dad does?
1: My dad has kept a van from 2000 running that he currently uses all over town. He will run that car until the wheels fall off. He refuses to get a new car because of the prices and stuff.
0: But, yeah, almost 30 years old, still kicking. That's awesome. I think that's fantastic. Very, very price effective. Right? Dads are very thrifty. Coming up next, the Cranberries and Taylor Swift.
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Your shot at tickets for Hildy Amplified with Third Eye Blind and Plain White Tees. 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

another chance on a winning weekend to get you some free tickets for a great summer show. Hildy Amplified featuring Third Eye Blind, The Plain White Tees, and more August 1st. 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Text NOTE to 51881. 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

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You are listening to City's 97.1 Uniquely Twin Cities. I'm Barbara Kay. Sixpence None the Richer coming up next. I've got Ed Sheeran on the way, Prince, Taylor, and tickets to see Hildy Amplified coming up later at 3:50. So keep listening. 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

0: Cities 97.1, uniquely Twin Cities. I'm Barbara Kay, and we're excited to welcome some awesome shows to the Armory. Dermot Kennedy will be there September 4th, and Lily Allen September 16th. We've got tickets for both. Get to cities971.com. Just make the keyword contest to win. Ed Sheeran kicking things off next. Prince on the way, plus Taylor.
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Your shot at tickets for Hildy Amplified with Third Eye Blind and Plain White Tees. And let's kick off your Monday in the morning here on the Zach Dillon Show. 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

0: City's 97.1 uniquely Twin Cities. I'm Barbara Kay, and get ready. Coming up next, I've got a pair of tickets to Hildy Amplified. It comes to Plymouth August 1st with Third Eye Blind, Plain White Tees, Lovely the Band. Your shot at tickets happens after you hear Olivia Dean. She's next.
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You've got a shot right now with tickets to Hildy Amplified featuring Third Eye Blind, Plain White Tees, and more. 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

0: 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I'm Barbara Kay, and we're excited to welcome some awesome shows to Grand Casino Arena this year. 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Dean Lewis kicking things off next. 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

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Your shot at tickets for Hildy Amplified with Third Eye Blind and Plain White Tees. 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

0: City's 97.1 uniquely Twin Cities. I'm Barbara Kay, and coming up next, you've got a shot at tickets to Hildy Amplified. It will be featuring Third Eye Blind, Plain White Tees, Lovely the Band, all on August 1st in Plymouth. Your shot at tickets happens after you hear Olivia Dean. She's next.
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You've got a shot right now at tickets to Hildy Amplified featuring Third Eye Blind, Lovely the Band, August 1st in Plymouth. Just text this word, WORLD, to 51881. 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

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I'm Barbara Kay. Vertical Horizon coming up next. Jelly Roll on the way, along with One Republic, Post Malone, and

0: Uniquely Twin Cities. 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I'm Barbara Kay, and we are excited to welcome Olivia Dean to Target Center on July 29th. 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Jelly Roll coming up next, One Republic on the way, plus Semisonic.
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We'll be at Lola's Lake House in Waconia on Wednesday. We'll kick it off at 4 p.m. with live Minnesota.

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Your shot at tickets for Hildy Amplified with Third Eye Blind and Plain White Tees. And let's kick off your Monday in the morning here on the Zach Dillon Show. It all starts at 6 a.m. on Cities 97.1.

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Coming up in just 20 minutes, I've got more tickets to Hildy Amplified featuring Third Eye Blind, Plain White Tees. It all happens August 1st in Plymouth. Win tickets in 20.

0: Twin Cities. This is Cities 97.1. I'm Barbara Kay, and coming up next, I'm going to give away a pair of tickets to Hildy Amplified. It's featuring Third Eye Blind, Plain White Tees, Lovely the Band, August 1st in Plymouth. Tickets up for grabs after you hear Bruno Mars. He's next.
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Local on the Lake will be at Lola's Lake House on Wednesday. That's in Waconia. 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

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And let's kick off your Monday in the morning here on the Zach Dillon Show. 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